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5: This is a Black Time program nga ginadala sa inyo sang Life Extension Intuitive Medical Clinic and Pharmacy kag ining aton nga flagship product ining Life Extension Vitamin D3. Kag subong nga hapon makabyanan, aton ginapadayon ang aton nga advocacy, ang aton campaign on nutritional medicine, ining integrative medical approach naton diri nga ginapractice sa Life Extension Clinic, and ining aton nga pagkampanya sa papel sang nutritional supplements or nutritional medicine sa disease prevention and overall health protection. Kaupod na gihapon ang aton nga regular partner nga si Dr. Manfred Marpa since the beginning sa aton nga program until subong. Sa inyong mga palamangkutanon, ang text line naton 0977-820-0012. Again, 0977-820-0012.
6: Yes, John, thank you, kid. And thank you, kid, sa atong mga loyal, kid, ng mga tagpalamati sa Sininga Tion.
5: Okay, pag-isuryahan natin liwat ining colorectal cancer. Confirmed, Doc, nga this is the officially the leading cause of cancer-related death among men and women under the age of 50. The reason kung nga ang subong may ara, kita nga 25 branches nationwide na, Doc, sa aton nga Life Extension Integrative Medical Clinic. Kay gusto naton matagaan sang access ang aton nga makauturan sa pagpa-check up nga wala sang bayad. 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

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Everybody right here. What you need to do is be thankful for the life you got, you know what I'm saying? Stop looking at what you ain't got. Start being thankful for what

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0: Hail Mary, full of grace, the Lord is with you. Blessed are you among women, and blessed is the fruit of your womb, Jesus.
1: Holy Mary, Mother of God, pray for us sinners, now and at the hour of our death. Amen.
0: Behold, the handmaid of the Lord.
1: Be it done unto me according to your word.
0: Hail Mary, full of grace, the Lord is with you. Blessed are you among women, and blessed is the fruit of your womb, Jesus.
1: Holy Mary, Mother of God, pray for us sinners, now and at the hour of our death. Amen.
0: And the Word was made flesh,
1: and dwelt among us.
0: Hail Mary, full of grace, the Lord is with you. Blessed are you among women, and blessed is the fruit of your womb, Jesus.
1: Holy Mary, Mother of God, pray for us sinners, now and at the hour of our death. Amen.
0: Pray for us, O Holy Mother of God,
1: that we may be made worthy of the promises of Christ.
0: Let us pray. Pour forth, we beseech you, O Lord, your grace into our hearts, that we to whom the incarnation of Christ, your Son, was made known by the message of an angel, may by his passion and cross be brought to the glory of his resurrection through the same Christ our Lord. Amen. Glory to the Father, and to the Son, and to the Holy Spirit,
2: as it was in the beginning, is now, and will be forever. 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
1: 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They are licensed medical practitioner that can deliver you care.
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